News telling lies, telling lies, telling lies, telling lies, telling lies, telling lies, telling lies. News telling lies, telling lies, telling lies, telling lies, telling lies, telling lies. News telling lies, check the facts that they cover. News telling lies, check the facts that they cover. News telling lies, check the facts that they cover. And it's free, fall asleep until it's backwards, motherfucker.

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Now flex your hands upwards, press the heels of your hands out to the opposite walls, and circle forward, two, three.

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Took the rain and the wind, soil, sun, and heat to make this garden. Lovingly tend to it. You put all your heart in it, so now this feels unfair. 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And it wasn't meant to be this way. It was supposed to be you on the ground listening to the world speak. Listening to how the world speaks. But it seems that we unlearned that, huh?

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Just a cold. 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

0: 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I just wanna be on top of it before it happens.
1: And then what?
0: And then leave. Because that's what he's gonna
1: do. So aren't you setting yourself up for a certain failure? You're gonna get with the guy too soon, and that's part of the problem. You jump too, so you're 25. All men cheat. You don't know nothing at 25. All men don't cheat. The two you picked it.
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1: Don't blame me now. 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
1: Stand with your feet together, buttocks tight, stomach pulled in and arms straight out to the side, shoulder height. 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

0: just personally believe that all men cheat. 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
1: And then what?
0: And then leave. Because that's what he's gonna
1: do. So aren't you setting yourself up for a certain failure? You're gonna get with the guy too soon, and that's part of the problem. You jump too, so you're 25. All men cheat. You don't know nothing at 25. All men don't cheat. The two you picked it.
2: All right, then. Spin this round and sign.

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1: Ok, B2OBA pour Bass Addict. 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
2: I tell you. 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The sunshine and the rain.
3: Ça, c'est King Mass.
2: To the upside down. 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
0: Bass. 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

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I'm the queen in this game. You gon' know my fucking name.

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